0: Thousands of lives were suddenly ended by evil. Terrorist attacks can shake the foundations of our biggest buildings, but they have failed.
1: The United States has conducted an operation that killed Osama bin Laden, the leader of Al-Qaeda.

0: Il meteo è stato presentato da Sant'Anna Pro, acqua con proteine e zinco. Yeah.
1: I don't know, I think we're getting hyped up.
2: Thousands of lives were suddenly ended by evil. Terrorist attacks can shake the foundations of our biggest buildings, but they have failed.
3: The United States has conducted an operation that killed Osama bin Laden, the leader of Al-Qaeda.

0: I don't know. I think we're getting hyped up.
1: Thousands of lives were suddenly ended by evil. Terrorist attacks can shake the foundations of our biggest buildings, but they have failed.
2: The United States has conducted an operation that killed Osama bin Laden, the leader of Al-Qaeda.

0: don't know. I think we're getting hyped up.
1: Thousands of lives were suddenly ended by evil. Terrorist attacks can shake the foundations of our biggest buildings, but they have failed.
2: The United States has conducted an operation that killed Osama bin Laden, the leader of Al-Qaeda.

0: I don't know. I think we're getting hijacked.
1: Thousands of lives were suddenly ended by evil. Terrorist attacks can shake the foundations of our biggest buildings, but they have failed.
2: The United States has conducted an operation that killed Osama bin Laden, the leader of Al-Qaeda.

0: don't know. I think we're getting hijacked.
1: Thousands of lives were suddenly ended by evil. Terrorist attacks can shake the foundations of our biggest buildings, but they have failed.
2: The United States has conducted an operation that killed Osama bin Laden, the leader of Al-Qaeda.
3: Alla velocità della luce. L'informazione non aspetta. Verificata, veloce. Rai News, sempre sui fatti, prima di tutti. 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

0: I don't know. I think we're getting hijacked.
1: Thousands of lives were suddenly ended by evil. Terrorist attacks can shake the foundations of our biggest buildings, but they have failed.
2: The United States has conducted an operation that killed Osama bin Laden, the leader of Al-Qaeda.